This is Music Through the Night. Our time together this evening begins with a pretty powerful piece by Prokofiev. But really, is there any other? This is a one-movement piano concerto, his incredible first piano concerto in D-flat major, performed for you by pianist Andrei Gavrilov and the City of Birmingham Symphony, Simon Rattle, at the podium.

turning once again to a CD of my guest's work titled Seven Sacred Names, we'll hear the range of his compositions. First, a work for piano and violin with the piano in equal temperament. Does it sound different to your ears after hearing so much music in other tunings? This performed by Timothy Fain and my guest at the piano. And then the closing minutes of a work featuring the vocal artistry of Ina Philip titled Alim, Polyphonic Raga Malkounds.

From a long-lost recording made in 1913, we've just heard Agustin Barrios Mongoré performing his piece Bicho Feo, or Ugly Bug, subtitled Tango Humorístico. By the way, that recording has recently been reissued on Chanterelle Records. You're listening to Classical Guitar Alive. I'm Tony Morris. If you'd like more information about this week's program, you can visit our website, classicalguitaralive.org. This is Mazurka Appassionata, performed by Inno Voorhorst.